Eeny, meeny, miny, moe. Catch a bad chick by her toe. If she holler, if she holler, let her go.

0: The time is 6 o'clock for Eden FM News. I'm Lynn Clutie. Good morning. A three-year-old boy died after falling into a stormwater pond in New Horizons in Plettenberg Bay on Friday. First responders responded to the scene following reports of a toddler who had gone missing while playing with friends at an area bordering the N2. On arrival at the scene, they were told that the child went missing after falling into a pond of water at a stormwater reservoir. Water extrication pumps were deployed to drain the pond. The body of the child was recovered and taken into the care of police and government health forensic pathology services. NSRI spokesperson Craig Lambinen says police have opened an inquest docket. He says they send condolences to the family of the deceased child.
1: At 17:16 on Friday the 17th of July, NSRI Plettenberg Bay duty crew and emergency services were activated following an urgent request for assistance from Plettenberg Bay's first responders, who were on the scene with police at New Horizons, where a three-year-old local male toddler was missing in the vicinity of a stormwater reservoir. The body of the child was recovered in cooperation with police and government health forensic services. The body of the child has been taken into the care of police and government health forensic pathology services. Police have opened an inquest docket. Condolences are conveyed to the family of the deceased child.
0: The Western Cape government job seekers travel voucher program is helping unemployed residents of George to get job opportunities without transport costs getting in the way. 1,766 unemployed residents have registered and 1,083 free trips have already been taken on the Go George bus service. The program gives qualifying job seekers free bus travel to attend job interviews and look for work. Unemployed residents who are actively looking for work are encouraged to register for the program and make use of the free bus travel available to support their job search. Provincial Mobility MEC Isaac Seleku says the steady increase in the number of trips taken each week shows the difference this program is making in the lives of unemployed residents.
2: It is encouraging to see nearly 1,800 residents already registered for a Job Seeker Travel Voucher program and more than 1,000 free bus trips taken. Through this program, we are helping unemployed residents in George to get to job opportunities without worrying about transport costs. If you are looking for work, I encourage you to register and make use of the free bus travel available.
0: The Western Cape government is offering free vehicle safety checks for scholars, at least for scholar transport and public transport vehicles from the 21st to the 23rd of July 2026. The initiative supports safer journeys for learners and commuters by encouraging drivers and operators to proactively assess the condition of their vehicles. The free safety checks will be conducted at the Jean Lowe Traffic College and participating vehicle testing centres across the province. Mobility Department's Chief Director for Traffic Management, Maxine Besaidnote, says the timing of the initiative is important as thousands of learners return to school after the holiday period.
3: For many families, scholar transport is an essential service that they trust every day. These free vehicle safety checks provide operators with an opportunity to identify and address potential safety concerns. While this is not a roadworthy test, it is a practical preventative measure that can make a meaningful difference to road safety. We encourage every scholar transport and public transport driver and operator to make use of this free service and demonstrate their commitment to safety of the passengers they transport.
0: And finally, a former court interpreter was sentenced to 4 years imprisonment for corruption by the Commercial Crimes Court last week. Timothy Sibuyi, who was a court interpreter at the Mishlala Magistrates Court approached the brother of an accused who had been arrested on a rape charge in November 2023. He falsely claimed that he could arrange a legal aid attorney for the accused and told the complainant that instead of paying a private attorney, he should pay 2,500 rand cool drink money for the legal aid attorney. The complainant subsequently deposited 2,500 rand into Sibuhi's bank account, and after that he claimed that failure to do so would result in accusing spending Christmas behind bars. The Hawks have welcomed the sentence. That is it for this news bulletin. Your next news update will be in Afrikaans at 6:30. For Eden FM News, I'm Lynn Clutie. A very good morning to you.

And just like that, it's Monday again, and I'm behind the mic here at the Eden FM studios in George. A very good morning to you, my sleepyhead friends. And yeah, it's lovely to be here with you again. I trust that you had a beautiful weekend and that you had a good rest. I know that I did. And yeah, it's a new week, and they're in the weekdays of this week. The next 5 days is five opportunities for us to have a good day every day, to hear from the Lord, and to really step into the fullness of who he, Jesus, has called us to be. So yeah, excited for the week, excited for what's to come. You know, the Word of God says that hope is the confident expectation that something good is going to happen. And I speak over your life today that you will have hope this week. That you will truly, whatever your hopeless situation might be, that you would truly go, God, you know what? I trust you. Because, Lord, your word says that my hope is in you. It's not in my circumstances. It's not in my finances. It's not in my job or in my marriage or even in the fact that I'm a parent or whatever the case may be. We put our security in everything other than what we should. And his name is Jesus, my friends. He is the one that we put our security in. And so I want to share a very quick testimony with you this morning. You know, when I was, for most of my life, I was such a big party animal. I mean, when I say party animal, I actually ended up becoming addicted to alcohol. And I could not just have a drink. I had to get drunk. I couldn't just have one drink. I had to finish the bottle and do the shooters and all the stuff and everything. And you know what? It ruined my life. It really did. I grew up with a father who was an alcoholic. I come from a family where drinking was abused throughout the family. And it caused a lot of unhappiness in our home. It caused a lot of it was very unpleasant. And I know that many of you who are listening will understand what that feels like. I know that many of you have been through this and maybe are going through it right now. And, you know, here's the thing, is that I was drinking and drinking and drinking, and I had a praying mother. I had a mother who never gave up on me. I had a mother who was like, I'm not going to give up on this child. I'm going to speak the truth of who Jesus is over her life. And I am going to trust the Lord to come and do what only he can do. And my mother prayed her knees off for me. And you know what? One morning I woke up severely hungover. And I felt the Spirit of God, like it went through my body, say, enough. And I can't explain it to you. It's one of those like supernatural moments where you just know, like you know, like you know, God has spoken, and this is it now. You cannot carry on with the same nonsense that has truly, like, you know, it has kept you bound all of these years. And so basically from that day on, I was completely delivered from alcohol. And I want to tell you, friends, that it's cost me, hey? Can you believe it? It's cost me. It cost me friendships. It cost me relationships, even with family. It's cost me, to this day, I still get ridiculed for not drinking. And it depends, obviously. I mean, your circle changes. You don't stay hanging around with the same people, obviously, because you don't want to be around those people. You know, the Word of God says that bad company corrupts good character. But having said that, we also need to be around people that are unsaved and that have drinking problems and things like that. It doesn't mean that we need to hang around with them all the time, but we are the ones that need to show them the light. And so I just want to remind you today that God is a God of the impossible. I know that I always say this, but I am always going to say it because it is true.
And I have seen it over and over again in my own life, how the Lord has come through for me, how the Lord has delivered me, not only from addiction to alcohol, but just from a lifetime of living out of the wounds and the trauma that I lived out of, that I thought that I was chained by for the rest of my life.

0: bound by the chains that the enemy sends you. You know, when we go through through trauma, the enemy comes and he lies and he tells you you need to live in fear for the rest of your life because of this thing. And that's not true. So God has delivered me, and he continues to deliver me and heal me from the lies of the enemy, from the things that I lived out of, that I thought I needed to live out of, and that I thought that was, I was just always going to be that way. But it's not true. It's a lie. God loves you, and he's got a plan and a purpose for your life. And if you trust him and you give him the broken pieces of your life, he will heal you, he will deliver you, he will set you free, because he's a good father. And then what will happen, my friends, is that you will go on to tell your testimony, and other people will be healed, delivered, and set free because of that thing. You know, some people, I want to say this today, and you know, maybe some of you will agree with me, maybe some of you, you know, won't, and that's okay. You know, we don't all agree on everything, but I want to say this to you today. I know that there are some beautiful Christians out there who love Jesus, who can have one drink every now and again. They're not beholden to alcohol. They're not addicted to alcohol. But for someone like me, I do not drink alcohol at all. And so, you know, I've just, even recently, I've just had experiences where I've been around people that drink a lot, and it's been very uncomfortable for me. And sometimes we can't avoid those situations. You know, maybe you're invited to a wedding or something, and you're just surrounded by a bunch of family that's getting completely smashed out of their heads. But I just want to encourage you today that we are the light, and we set the example, and we change the atmosphere everywhere that we go. So God bless you today. I pray that this testimony has encouraged you, inspired you, that whatever you're going through, God will do it for you too, in Jesus' name.
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And an awesome way to start your Monday with the Proclaimers. I'm going to walk 500 miles. What a lekker likkie, ne? Op 'n maandagoggend. How are we feeling today, my friends? Are we pumped? Are we amped? Are we ready for the week? I certainly am. I am excited for the week. I was sharing earlier just that scripture that hope is the confident expectation that something good is going to happen. And, you know, thank the Lord that we don't have to hope in ourselves. We don't have to hope in our abilities. We don't have to hope in our jobs, our finances, whatever it is that we have in our hand. God is the one that we hope on, and hope in at least. He is the one that gives us the wisdom. He's the one that gives us the deliverance, the breakthrough. He's the one that will fight for us, and he's the one that will vindicate us and bless us. And just, yes, he's amazing, friends. And I want you to get excited today, because he's got a plan for your life, and he's got a plan for you in this week. Lean in so that you know when he's speaking. Lean in so you can hear his voice. I'm fired up this morning, friends, and just excited to be behind the mic again, keeping you company this morning here at the Rise and Shine Breakfast Show. Very, very good morning to you. And so, if it is your birthday, of course, all of us here at Eden FM want to wish you the most beautiful day. You must have an awesome day, an awesome week. As I always say, take advantage, my friends. It's your day. And so enjoy. And you're in good company, because Carlos Santana has also got a birthday today. For those of you that enjoy Santana, I wish I was more prepared and I had a Santana song lined up, but I actually don't. In fact, I've got the very opposite of that. I've got old Bok van Blerk. Who remembers Bok van Blerk, and who remembers the song Delray? Well, here it is.

0: Sure, very, very serious. I didn't realize the beginning and the end of that song was quite as dramatic. But regardless, that was Spook Van Plaak with Dilla Ray. Alrighty, so how are we doing this morning? I've got a funny story to tell you. No. I take that back. I completely take that back. It's not a funny story at all, but a story nonetheless. There was a man by the name of James Verona, and he had spent most of his working life as a Coca-Cola delivery driver in North Carolina, America. So he was a reliable, law-abiding by all accounts, and a quiet man who kept to himself. He had never been arrested, never been in trouble, you know, just always been a good guy, really. Then his body started to fail him, and he became ill, and so he lost his job. And Verona found himself without health insurance, facing two ruptured discs in his back, a growth in his chest, carpal tunnel syndrome, and chronic foot pain. I mean, talk about, that's a lot. That is a lot of stuff all at once. So without coverage, the treatment he needed, it was completely out of reach for him. He applied for work but couldn't find any, because obviously he was really wretchedly sick, and you know, people don't want to take that on, and you can't take that on either if you're not feeling lekker. He applied for disability benefits and was also turned down. Poor bloke, man. Goodness. Anyway, he lay awake at night and ran the numbers over and over, and eventually arrived at a conclusion that made a strange kind of sense to him. And he thought to himself, I'm sort of a logical person. And that was my logic. And this is what he came up with. On June the 9th, 2011, Verona walked into RBC Bank in Gastonia and handed the teller a note. It read, "This is a bank robbery. Please only give me $1. Interesting, huh? He told her that he had a gun, which he didn't. Then he walked to a chair in the corner of the bank, sat down, and waited for the police to arrive. Can anybody guess what he's doing here? He asked for a 3-year sentence, calculated it would give him enough time to receive the free treatment that he would need before his release. Goodness, to be that desperate, eh? His plan was to leave prison healthy, move to the beach, and collect social security. Sure, he thought he had it all figured out, eh? He only got 12 months. He told reporters that if his sentence wasn't long enough to get the treatment he needed, he would simply rob another bank when he got out. He was released after a year without having received all the care that he needed. I will follow up and find out. But goodness, you must be super, super. I mean, I will never condone something like that, obviously, because it's wrong. But can you imagine how desperate you must be that you would actually go and put yourself in that position just to receive the treatment? We need to be thankful for our health. Really, people, we've got a lot to be grateful for.
1: 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It wasn't your typical funeral because we really celebrated her life and the legacy she left behind. And Gogo wouldn't have wanted it any other way.
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0: Some Alphaville here on Your Rise and Shine, a breakfast show, keeping you company, bringing you the vibes this morning while you're on your way to work. Wake up and be positive. It's a new week, people. It's none of this blow maandag nonsense, hey? Be positive, be excited, be hopeful. And I think for the parents that still have kiddos at school, yes, you've made it through the holidays, and it is back to school tomorrow, which also means that the traffic will be just slightly different. And with that, here is Mario Givelaar with our traffic report for the morning. Good morning, Mario.
1: Yeah, Linda, very good morning to you. I trust you had a great and wonderful weekend. Jalen, motoriste moet kennis neem dat die Swartberg pas weer oopgestel is vir normale verkeer, maar is nie geskik vir karavane en swaar motorvoertuie nie, en is heeltemal onbegaanbaar vir vragmotors met sleepwaens. 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Any other traffic related matters to be forwarded to traffico@edenfm.co.za. I am Mario Givelaar with the regional traffic report for EdenFM, your voice in paradise. Lynn, you must have a fantastic day further. Greetings until tomorrow morning.
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0: some Rod Stewart, starting off the second hour of your Rise and Shine breakfast show here at Eden FM. The George Studios is where I'm sitting, my friends, behind the mic. And if you've just joined me, a very good morning to you. As I said in the last hour, for the folks out there might be quite relieved that schools are going back tomorrow. I know it's a challenge to keep the kiddos busy for 3 weeks. It's also very expensive. Hang in there, guys. It's back to school tomorrow. Listen, how about an incredibly successful sporting weekend that we have? I mean, listen, I'm not a JP over here that I can do the full on sports there, but I enjoy a bit of rugger, and I'm South Africa, as they say in Afrikaans, it for Wales a pak gegee on Saturday, 43-0. What a game. And then, closer to home, our phenomenal Dutcher SWE Eagles. I mean, they are doing so incredibly, incredibly well. They put tremendous pressure on the weekend against their opponents, and they won 59-10, which is a semi-final win. So, they were playing the Leopards, of course. And, congratulations to all our boys, to the Box, to the SWD Eagles as well. A beautiful sporting weekend, which I'm sure JP will be bringing us a way more comprehensive sports report. I'm not the sports person around here. Just enjoy a little bit of it every now and again. Of course, it is Know Your Rights Monday. I am going to be crossing over at around about 7:40 to interview a very special lady by the name of Unleen van der Poel, and we're going to be talking about understanding consumer debt and taking back financial control. What was I going to even say? So stay tuned for that. It's going to be a goodie.
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Michael Jackson, Black or White. I have to giggle at the beginning of that song with the father frantically banging on the door going, turn off that junk. And it sounds familiar, doesn't it? We all go through that phase. We're so different to our parents, you know, especially when we're teenagers. I mean, we just, oh man, it's such a awkward stage of your life. And of course, like, one of the ways that you're gonna think that you can find your identity and try, and which is all wrong and everything, but we all go through it, is through music. And somehow that just completely horrifies our parents. I mean, I know that I like all kinds of music, and ever since I was young, I have also liked all kinds of music. And so I used to like some of the music that my parents like. Not all of it. Some of it was a little bit too outdated for me, but some of it I actually did enjoy. But I have to just giggle because I think in many, many, many, many, many households throughout the world, you've had that banging on the door, or just like, turn that rubbish down. What are you listening to? But yeah, it is important that we do guide our kids, because there's some really bad stuff out there, some really bad, evil stuff that they really shouldn't be listening to. So I'm quite interested to know, this morning, on Saturday, it was the annual Ace Beer polar bear winter swim at Vic Bay. So obviously, you guys know, I've been in George for a year and a half. I'm still, you know, getting to know the region and getting to know all the ins and outs and the things and the events and all of that kind of thing. Very intrigued about this event. I know it's not unique. I mean, you know, they do it all over the place. They have people go and swim in the cold, and they break the tradition. I know some people do it in the beginning of spring. They also go in PE. They go and they swim the beginning of spring. It's still very cold then. The water's still very, very cold. Apparently, the water temperature was 16 degrees, and there were about 30 people. Now, I'm just interested to know, would you do that? Because I don't know if I would. Listen, if it was for a really, really, really good cause, if it was for a charity that was, you know, which it is, I get it. You know, it is to raise funds for the search and rescue. So I shouldn't really say that. That is a good cause. Of course, it's a good cause, but it had to be something, you know, close to my heart. I don't know. I don't know if I could do it. I think I would just give the money. Just being honest, like, would you go and swim? I mean, it's been very cold in George lately. Would

0: you go and get into the water? I know for a good cause, like, yes, absolutely, we do it. We make the sacrifice, you know, there's lots of amazing, amazing good causes out there. Would you just give the money and support the cause and then maybe just go and support those that are swimming and cheer them on? Or would you actually get into the water? I'm actually quite interested to know who the brave ones are out there. I don't know if I'm brave enough. WhatsApp me on 060-505-2693. Don't forget, it is Know Your Rights Monday today, and at 7:40 I'm going to be interviewing Annalene Poole about consumer rights. Very important that we know what our rights are.
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It's 7:30 and I'm Lynn Clutie with your news headlines. A three-year-old boy died after falling into a stormwater pond in New Horizons in Plettenberg Bay on Friday. The Western Cape government's Job Seeker Travel Voucher program is helping unemployed residents in George to get job opportunities without transport costs getting in the way. The Western Cape government is offering free vehicle safety checks for scholar transport and public transport vehicles from the 21st to the 23rd of July 2026. And finally, a former court interpreter was sentenced to 4 years imprisonment for corruption by the Commercial Crimes Court last week. That is it for your news headlines. I'll be back at 8 o'clock with a full news bulletin in English. For Eden FM News, I'm Lynn Clutie. A very good morning to you.

0: It's amazing how some of those bands, some of those artists, you just know straight away that is ABBA, that is Michael Jackson, that is Elvis Presley. Like, it's just, they've got that distinctive sound about them. Even the Beatles, hey, you just know it's them. You can hear straight away, straight off the bat. Of course, our team, our outside broadcast team, Sebastian and the Carpe Diem team, are on the road once again. We're going to be crossing over to them around about 8:35. In the next hour, and they're going to be giving us an update. They are in Düsseldorf at the moment at the Bock Kraal, and they will be there until 9 o'clock this morning. So please make your way there if you need a cup of soup. If you just not even need a cup of soup, maybe you just feel like a cup of soup, we're there to bless you. And so please do pop in, go and say hi to the gang, get your lekker soup and bread before you go to work, warm up the cockles of your heart, because it's pretty cold, isn't it, people? We're in the thick of winter. Stay tuned. I'm up with Annelien Poole for your Know Your Rights Monday in the next little bit.
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0: some Elton John here on Eden FM with I guess that's why they call it the blues. I really, really, really do enjoy that song. But it is now come to that time of the morning where we are focusing on a topic that affects millions of South African and that South Africans rather. Talk properly, Lynn. Consumer debt, from credit cards and personal loans to store accounts and vehicle finance. Many households are feeling the pressure of rising living costs and increasing debt repayments. Joining us today once again is Annelien van der Poel, a registered debt counsellor and the chief partnership officer at Debt Rescue, one of South Africa's leading debt counselling companies. Annelien is a respected financial expert who regularly shares on her practical advice on consumer rights, responsible borrowing and debt management. She'll help us understand how to regain control of our finances and what options are available for those struggling with debt. I'm looking forward to this. I think it feels like I need to roll out the red carpet here this morning, Annelien.
1: Good morning, Lynn, and good morning to all the listeners of Eden FM. It's my absolute privilege to be here. Thank you.
0: Wonderful. And we're chatting to you all the way from Johannesburg. What is the weather like this morning in old Gautengeling?
1: Well, I guess we'd consider it a warm day by Gauteng standards for winter, but it's a nice and sunny one. Thank you very much.
0: Oh, wonderful. Okay, Annelien, let's get straight into it. So, consumer debt continues to rise across South Africa. What are the biggest factors driving so many people into financial difficulty today?
1: I think it's the one thing that was a topic and sort of fell off the radar and is no longer being referred to anymore but didn't go away, and that's the cost of living crisis.
0: Oh, yes.
1: We're not talking about it enough anymore, but the reality is for most South Africans, the biggest problems that we are facing is the cost of essentials.
0: Right.
1: Our food, electricity, transport, everything has gone up, but our families can't keep up with the rate at which they're going up by. So we're seeing so many consumers who have absolutely no option but they're having to turn to their credit cards and their store cards and short-term loans just to try and cover their monthly living expenses just to get through. And then of course we've got the variables that are beyond our control even more, as things like job losses and reduced income because of businesses struggling, etc.
0: Right.
1: So it's a myriad of factors but all having a very, very terrible compounded effect on us.
0: Yeah, you're right. And so how can then somebody tell the difference between having manageable debt and being officially over indebted?
1: Well, it's actually quite simple. It's just a question of, can you cover your normal household expenses and still pay all your debt installments in full and on time? If that is a question where you go, okay, but I'm having to take out a loan to be able to buy my food or whatever, then there is a very high possibility that you're possibly over indebted because you're turning to credit to survive.
0: Right. And so, but yet many people are afraid of debt review, Annelien, because of the myths surrounding it. Can you just unpack for us today what debt review really is and who should be considering it?
1: Well, I've been in the industry since its inception, so I've been a debt counsellor for almost 18 years now.
0: Yeah.
1: I think that's the wonderful part is having seen how it's evolved and the amazing things it can do. So it's part of the National Credit Act. And in essence, what it does is it helps consumers who are over indebted from preventing this debt spiral that they can end up in. So it's a legal process, and by legal I mean it's part of the National Credit Act, and it also gives legal protection. So it enables consumers to pay less on their monthly installments over a longer period of time, but not having to continuously take out more and more debt with the goal of becoming debt-free. So once you complete this process, you've got this legal protection, you're avoiding further debt, paying off the debt you have, and when you're done, you're finished and you're debt-free, and you can decide whether you want to re-enter the credit market again.
0: Great. And so what are some of the most common financial mistakes that people make that eventually lead to unmanageable debt, and how can they be avoided? I think that's the big question.
1: and I think I want to debunk the thing that could possibly create a pattern of failure where we feel it's something we're doing wrong. But it's the one thing that's beyond our control is just turning to credit to survive and almost going, well, this just is how it is. If we can try and obviously first do our budgets, and I know it's the one thing we all hate. Nobody likes doing that. But if sit and we look at our expenses realistically and our debt levels realistically and go, okay, do I have opportunities to make some changes to my budget? Can I maybe let go of a few things? Maybe there's just some habits I need to change. But a lot of times, most people have already done that. And that's to say, I didn't fail. It's not my fault. I can't help the cost of living has gotten as high as it is. Yeah. When I took out this debt, I was able to manage it, but now I can't anymore. Is to say, there's help, and I can seek that help.
0: Wonderful. And so, with so many people relying on credit to make ends meet, what practical steps can families take to reduce debt while they're still covering their monthly expenses?
1: Well, I think when it comes to living expenses specifically, I think this is where that recap comes in, where we sit and we go and we're honest with ourselves. It's our little me, myself, and I moment where I sit and I'm honest and I don't blame myself, and I just go and say, listen, I didn't realize I was maybe spending so much on takeouts, or I've forgotten about the subscription, or, you know, I joined the gym in January and I'm never going. Maybe I should rather consider cancelling that. These little hidden expenses a lot of times in our bank statements, and then we go through them and we go, I forgot about that, let me cancel that. But like I said, realistically, so many people have already done that, and what I now highly encourage is to firstly start getting every possible loyalty card that all the stores are offering. They don't cost you anything.
0: Great.
1: Use them. They're phenomenal. Right down to fuel. I mean, you can even get rewards on fuel. Use everything you can that can lower your monthly expenses where somebody's offering it for free.
0: Fantastic, yeah. And so, unfortunately, debt scams and loan fraud are becoming more common. What warning signs should consumers look out for before signing any credit agreement or seeking debt assistance?
1: You know, I think when anybody wants to enter into a new credit agreement, I think the first thing you must always do is make sure that if you know what that installment is, you know, once you've done all the calculations and you know what your interest rates are and you're comfortable and understand the interest rates and the repayment term and what you're going to be repaying, etc., is make sure that when that installment becomes part of your budget now, in essence, do you have any leeway? So in other words, if the interest rates were to go up, remember it's not just that one account that's going to go up, all of your debt's installments are going to go up.
0: Yeah.
1: Are you leaving some breathing room in your budget in the event that happens? And not just in interest rates. Fuel goes up. We know what it looks like now versus what it looked like in January. Anything happens, that we'd have that little bit of a buffer in our budget. Because if we don't, then we should really reconsider whether we want to continue with entering into further credit.
0: Sure, absolutely. And so if somebody listening today is overwhelmed by debt but feels embarrassed, Annalyn, or doesn't know where to start, what would your advice be? And what would the first step be that they would need to take in that situation?
1: Well, my advice is it's not a personal failure. Like I said, this is affecting so many millions of South Africans that we don't realize a lot of times that the person sitting next to us, whether it be at work or at a social event or whatever, are probably going through exactly the same thing. The first thing to realize is that we have to get that understanding of what is our true financial situation. I keep going back to that horrible budget, but unfortunately that is your starting point. But then if you've made the changes and you've done everything you could, and then there's just nothing more that you can do, it's understanding that there's no shame in applying for debt review. It's such a fantastic process, and I think it's probably one of the most advanced pieces of legislation that exists specifically to help consumers find a way out of debt and not become completely overburdened and stressed out, because we know that affects them not just emotionally but physically as well. Get that help, get that relief, and be able to find that way forward so that you can become debt-free.
0: Wonderful. And Lynn, we've come to the end of our interview, and I want to thank you very much for your incredible advice and practical steps that you have given us. Just a reminder to the listeners, Annalyn is a registered debt counselor and a chief partnership officer at Debt Rescue. So thank you so much for joining us on Money Matters. Until the next time, I'm sure we'll be chatting again.
1: Thank you so much.
0: Bless you. Have a great day. Ciao.
1: And you too. Bye.

0: Some Wham. Yeah, this morning on your Rise and Shine, a breakfast show. Wake me up before you go, go. Yes, friends, it's go, go, go. It's Monday and it's 8 minutes to eight. I'll be reading Denise the news for you at 8 o'clock. Just a reminder, it's Soup Drive week. Our team, Sebastian and the gang are in Dusseldorf today, and they're at the Book Crawl. They'll be there till 9 o'clock this morning, and and you can go ahead and you can get your complimentary cup of soup and your complimentary bread. Whether you're just looking to warm the cockles of your heart and just warm yourself up this morning, but yes, we're there. We just want to spread the love, say hello. I'll be crossing over to them a little bit later on in the next hour, around about 8:35, and we'll be having a lekker chat with them, and maybe if you're there, we'll actually get to hear you say hello on air and what it means to you to have a nice warm cup of soup on a day like this. You might be on your way to work, it might be the only meal that you have today, but either way, we're there for you, and we're out in the community doing our thing, so please do go say hello and go grab a cup of soup.
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0: The time is 8 o'clock for Eden FM News. I'm Lynn Clutie. Good morning. A three-year-old boy died after falling into a stormwater pond in New Horizons in Plettenberg Bay on Friday. First responders responded to the scene following reports of a toddler who had gone missing while playing with friends at an area bordering the N2. On arrival at the scene, they were told that the child went missing after falling into a pond of water at a stormwater reservoir. Water extrication pumps were deployed to drain the pond. The body of the child was recovered and taken into the care of the police and government health forensic pathology services. NSRI spokesperson, Craig Lambinen, says police have opened an inquest docket. He says they send condolences to the family of the deceased child.
1: At 1700 hours 16 on Friday the 17th of July, NSRI Plettenberg Bay duty crew and emergency services were activated following an urgent request for assistance from Plettenberg Bay's first responders, who were on the scene with police at New Horizons, where a three-year-old local male toddler was missing in the vicinity of a stormwater reservoir. The body of the child was recovered in cooperation with police and government health forensic services. The body of the child has been taken into the care of police and government health forensic pathology services. Police have opened an inquest docket. Condolences are conveyed to the family of the deceased child.
0: The Western Cape government's Job Seeker Voucher program is helping unemployed residents in George to get job opportunities without transport costs getting in the way. 1,766 unemployed residents have registered and 1,083 free trips have already been taken on the Go George bus service. The program gives qualifying job seekers free bus travel to attend job interviews and look for work. Unemployed residents who are actively looking for work are encouraged to register for the program and make use of the free bus travel available to support their job search. Provincial Mobility MEC Isaac Seleko says the steady increase in the number of trips taken each week shows the difference this program is making in the lives of unemployed residents.
2: It is encouraging to see nearly 1,800 residents already registered for the Job Seeker Travel Voucher program and more than 1,000 free bus trips taken. Through this program, we are helping unemployed residents in George to get to job opportunities without worrying about transport costs. If you are looking for work, I encourage you to register and make use of the free bus travel available.
0: And the Western Cape government is offering safety checks for scholar transport and public transport vehicles from the 21st to the 23rd of July 2026. The initiative supports safer journeys for learners and commuters by encouraging drivers and operators to proactively assess the condition of their vehicles. The free safety checks will be conducted at Jean Lowe Traffic College and participating vehicle testing centres across the province. Operators and drivers are encouraged to take advantage of this opportunity before returning to their regular transport services. Western Cape Mobility Department's Chief Director for Traffic Management, Maxine Besaidnote, says the timing of the initiative is important as thousands of learners return to school after the holiday period.
3: For many families, scholar transport is an essential service that they trust every day. These free vehicle safety checks provide operators with an opportunity to identify and address potential safety concerns. While this is not a roadworthy test, it is a practical preventative measure that can make a meaningful difference to road safety. We encourage every scholar transport and public transport driver and operator to make use of this free service and demonstrate their commitment to safety of the passengers they transport.
0: A former court interpreter was sentenced to 4 years imprisonment for corruption by the Commercial Crimes Court last week. Timothy Subihi was a court interpreter at the Mashlala Magistrates Court, approached the brother of an accused who had been arrested on a rape charge in November 2023. He falsely claimed that he could arrange a legal aid attorney for the accused and told the complainant that instead of paying a private attorney, he should pay 2,500 rand cool drink money for the legal aid attorney. The complainant subsequently deposited 2,500 rand into Sibihi's bank account. After that, he claimed the failure to do what he said he would do. The Hawks have welcomed the sentence. And finally, your financial indicators for the day. A short while ago, the rand traded against the US dollar at 16 rand and 51 cents. The euro at 18 rand 89 cents. The British pound at 22 rand 23 cents. And gold is selling at $4,022.66 a fine ounce. Brent crude oil will cost you $90.39 a barrel. And a Bitcoin is currently trading at $64,667.50. That is it for this news bulletin. Your next news update will be in isiXhosa at 8:30. For Eden FM News, I'm Lynn Clutie. A very good morning to you.

0: The classic Men at Work with a Down Under. Also, just one of those songs you kind of, when you hear that drum roll in the beginning, you know, here it comes. Here comes Down Under. It's a lekker song. I enjoy it. So, going to be crossing over to our Soup Drive. You guys know we have been doing the Soup Drive now for 13 years. It is our 13th annual Soup Drive year at Eden FM. For those of you that don't know, maybe you've just tuned in, you're going, what is the Soup Drive all about? We, together with our sponsors, we hit the road in our outside broadcast van and we go throughout the Southern Cape to 15 different towns, giving out over 15,000 cups of soup and then also bread. And it's just so much fun. The guys, Sebastian is there with the Carpe Diem team, and they're working hard, they're getting up early, they're cold, and they're connecting with you, the community, which is, it's just lovely. And I think it's important and it's lovely that us, you know, we sit behind the mic, we sit in a studio, you hear our voices all the time, but you don't ever get to see us. So it's really, trust me, it's really fun for us as presenters as well when we get to go out and we get to meet you, the listeners. So please, if you are in the Düsseldorp area and you feel like a lekker koppie sop for Moira and some bread before you go to work, or you just feel like a lekker koppie sop, either way, please make your way to Bokkraal and go say hello to Sebastian, Tani Molly and the rest of the ladies there. And they will furnish you with a lovely cup of soup and some bread just to warm you up on this winter's morning. So, yeah, it's Monday all day today, people. I hope you've got your positive hats on and that you're excited for the week ahead.
1: 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Bespreek nou e-pos marketing@edenfm.com.

0: www.sio.za of skakel 044-874-5085 of 078-395-4196 en verseker jou Eden FM aktivering voordat die datums vol is. Eden FM, wat luisteraars reg oor die tuinroete in kopers omskep.
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0: Was jy in 'n padongeluk? 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
1: Thank you, Your Honor. Because the 27 years I've been fighting for my life.
0: Aangehou of aanranding deur die polisie?
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5: Hello, Sebastian. I'm echoing.
4: I'm echoing.
5: Please.
6: Very good morning to you, Lynn.
4: Hey, how's it?
6: Good in you, man.
4: Lekker. I'm echoing still. Can you fix it?
6: Yeah, I'm done.
4: Oh, okay. I'm still done. Echoing a little bit. Anyway, let's... Oh, geez. Anyway, let's just go for it. So how is it going and where are you guys today, my friend?
6: No, we are in Dijsselsdorp. That is where we are, in the heart of the Klein Karoo, like they say. You know?
4: Sounds cold.
6: Yeah, no, it was. It was exceptionally cold. We're underneath the mountains here.
4: My goodness,
6: you can see that. It's a beautiful view. It's a beautiful view. The sun, the sun just gave us a glimpse of it. You know, so we got a couple of rays, but it's happening, and the team is like doing their thing, you know.
4: And is it busy there this morning?
6: Yeah, it's extremely busy. It's extremely busy. Mm-hmm. Rainier, can you just take that microphone to Auntie Blanche, please? Yes, I'm listening.
4: Sebastian. So you guys are exactly, where are you exactly in Dijsseldorp?
6: In Dijsseldorp, we are in Bokkraal. That's what they call it.
4: Okay.
6: Bokkraal, one of the suburbs.
4: Lovely.
6: Beautiful people here.
4: Awesome. And I bet there's many of them there standing by to say hello as well.
6: There's a lot of them.
4: Oh my goodness. Okay, so we're going to make it interesting this morning, and we're going to ask them what it means to them, hey? Just to have a nice warm cup of soup on their way to work, or maybe they just felt like a warm cup of soup because we're giving soup to whoever wants, right?
6: Absolutely. I think we can do that. We can make that happen.
4: Yes.
6: So we can hear their what it means to them, you know.
4: Lovely.
6: Let me just ask Auntie Blanche. She's one of our team members. We've got a couple here. We've got Auntie Molly. We've got Auntie Blanche.
4: Yes.
6: We've got Julien for Rosa McKee.
4: Yes, she's joining you this morning. Lovely.
6: Yes. And then we have Masara doing a thing with the soup, you know, magic.
4: Yes.
6: She's got magic hands. That's what I call her. That's wonders, you know, wonders.
4: Yeah. So, Sebastian, and, it's the last week. Where are you guys heading to tomorrow, the next day, etc.?
6: Yes. Okay, today we're in Pokhran, right?
4: Yes.
6: Nice and early we started here. And then the 12 to 2 show is going to be done in De Rust, you know. Yes.
4: Okay.
6: We go to De Rust. And right after that, we head back to Oudtshoorn. And then tomorrow it's going to be Oudtshoorn.
4: Mm-hmm.
6: In the morning,
4: mm-hmm.
6: and then the afternoon we're going to be in Falmouth. The first time there, this is the first for us to this morning as well.
4: Yeah.
6: Because we've never been here. You know, we've never been here.
4: Okay.
6: It's the first
4: time
6: we've been. Yeah. You know, and there's a lot of people looking and, you know, very interested in what's happening.
4: Of course.
6: Some people were crazy when they saw us for the very first time. But, you know, and then that's the reception that we get, you know. Very heartwarming and, you know, kind-hearted people here. Yeah.
4: Wonderful. That's what I was saying to the listeners earlier, was just how exciting it is for us. Like, we sit in a studio and we don't really get to connect with the listeners, you know, with the public, and how awesome it is for us as well as them, you know, just that we get to go out there into the community and you actually get to put a, you know, a face to the voice.
6: Yes.
4: Awesome. And so is Jolene there?
6: Yes, she's busy in the kitchen.
4: Oh, is she busy in the kitchen? Okay, so we won't be chatting to her this morning then.
6: I'll try my best tomorrow to get her involved, you know.
4: Lekker.
6: Talking. She's not a talker, you know. Jolene is not a talker.
4: She's a radio presenter. Of course she's a talker.
6: Yeah, but, you know, she's one that's like to be hands-on, you know.
4: That's great. That's lovely.
6: Yeah, she's that type of person. And you know what? Let me tell you about Dijsselsdorp.
4: Please.
6: Dijsselsdorp is a small rural community now. It's located outside Oudtshoorn, in the right here in the Western Cape. Né?
4: Yes.
6: And it's a cultural place, you know, with a rich social history. And it's often associated with, you know, farming and, you know, that kind of thing.
4: Yeah.
6: But the community, a very strong community, especially in Bokkraal as well.
4: Mm-hmm.
6: Because this morning this uncle said to me, everybody knows everyone here, Sebastian, and you're more than welcome to stand anywhere you want to stand.
4: Oh, that's lovely.
6: You know, and they're close-knit, very close-knit community.
4: Yes.
6: That's
4: amazing.
6: But, and you know, the history of this place also is, it's amazing to hear how some of the people explain to us how this community developed.
4: Okay.
6: And what do they do here, you know.
4: Mm?
6: Because most of the people work around the surrounding farms around here, you know.
4: Okay.
6: And dried fruit is a big thing here, you know.
4: Nice.
6: I've met a lady that worked at DVD. That's where they made the dry fruit, the one that you buy in the shops.
4: Okay.
6: She explained to us, a lot of times she explained to me how they make it, the process, all of that, you know. And we had a nice chat.
4: That's so
6: and
4: lovely.
6: I was so I was astounded, you know, thinking, goodness, man, listen to this lady, and we buy these things. She said, yeah, you must come to the factory, I'll show you. I said, yeah, one day, we will do that. But if you're ready, we've got a couple of people here that would love to chat with you.
4: Please go for it.
6: Okay, just hold on for me, right?
4: Sure. I'm not going anywhere.
6: Auntie Blanche, are you there? Auntie Blanche, I don't think your mic is on.
7: Goeiemôre Sebastian.
6: Hartlike goeiemôre aan jou.
7: Hartlike goeiemôre aan jou. Good morning, Lynn.
4: Hello, Auntie Blanche. How are you doing?
7: I'm good.
4: Awesome.
7: Dis koud?
4: Yes.
7: En dit is ek wil net sê dit is 'n wonderlike gesig om vanoggend hier in die donker 6:00 hier aan te kom en te sien hoe die gemeenskap
6: voor 6
7: van Bok 6. 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
6: Is Bokkraal se mense hierso?
7: Is die BK? Hier skree hulle.
6: Is Bokkraal se mense hier?
7: Hulle staan hier. 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
8: Ek is Dina. 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
8: Yes.
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6: Hmm.
7: Kindertjies, skree vir ons en sê vir ons, Eden FM.
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6: En waar is ons? Waar is ons?
7: En waar is ons? Ja, so praat die mense van Bokkerhal. Goeiemorgen aan allemaal en geniet het saam met ons.
6: Baie dank in die blan. Did you hear that?
4: I did, yes. So
6: there's
4: lovely.
6: Quite a number of people here. I can't count like that. The Molly just want to say something.
7: Sebastian?
6: Yes.
7: Hulle sien my, is soma aan van Auntie Molly. Ek is nie Auntie Molly nie, ek is Blanche. Hier staan Auntie Molly.
14: Dankie, Bokkerhal. 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Baie dankie.
7: Baie dankie, Lynn. Thank you so much. And have a good day.
4: You too,
6: thank
4: my
6: you so
4: love.
6: Much. Thank you. You hear there, Lynn, there's a lot of passion here.
4: And excitement, yeah,
6: and a lot
4: that's
6: of enthusiasm
4: lovely.
6: As well.
4: Awesome. So you guys are heading to, sorry, you did tell me, it slipped my mind
6: Rust,
4: now.
6: Blomnek de Rust.
4: Okay.
6: From 12 till 2, we're going to be broadcasting.
4: And then Oetsering tomorrow, hey?
6: Oetsering tomorrow, yes.
4: Lovely. Cool. So anything else from you, Sebastian?
6: No. We've already had a couple of people speaking, you know, now.
4: Cool.
6: Everybody is streaming to this bus now.
4: And, cool.
6: You know, you'll see the pictures because a lot
4: please.
6: Of people, we've got a gazebo up.
4: Nice.
6: And first
4: nice.
6: Of all, we'd like to thank our sponsors.
4: You yes.
6: know, they've been brilliant. And especially to our one of our big sponsors, Power Trade.
4: Yes.
6: We appreciate their contribution. As well as to We Buy Cars, you know, the lovely vehicle we... Traveling up and down, a lot of people asking questions, you know. So we're selling the car as well, even though we were driving it.
4: Oh, wow.
6: But it's a good thing, you know.
4: Yeah, amazing.
6: We've got some amazing people just came out and just gave a helping hand, you know, without asking. They just stepped in. And just get the job done, you know.
4: That's so lovely. Yeah. Ach, Sebastian, wishing you guys all the best. And you're just amazing what you're doing, giving up your time, you're away from your families. But the work that we're doing is important. And God bless you guys. And all the best for the rest of your day. And of course, we'll be crossing over tomorrow morning again. So looking forward to that.
6: Thank you so much. You must have a fantastic day. Right?
4: You too.
6: Okay.
4: Ciao for now.
6: Ciao.
4: So that was Sebastian and the gang, and they are in Düsseldorp at the moment at Bokkraal. So if you're in the area and yes, lis vir 'n koppie sop mense, then please do go ahead and go and get your soup. They will only be there for the next 14 minutes, so get there quickly and go grab your soup.

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Man, it's been a good Monday. 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
1: At 17:16 on Friday the 17th of July, NSRI Plettenburg Bay duty crew and emergency services were activated following an urgent request for assistance from Plettenburg Bay's first responders who were on the scene with police at New Horizons, where a 3-year-old local male toddler was missing in the vicinity of a stormwater reservoir. The body of the child was recovered in cooperation with police and government health forensic services. The body of the child has been taken into the care of police and government health forensic pathology services. Police have opened an inquest docket. Condolences are conveyed to the family of the deceased child.
0: Inkqubo yevawutsha yokufuna umsebenzi karhulumente wasentshona koloni incede abantu abangaphangeliyo eGeorge ukuba bafikelele kumathuba emisebenzi ngaphandle kweendleko zetransport. 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
3: 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While this is not a roadworthy test, it is a practical preventative measure that can make a meaningful difference to road safety. We encourage every scholar transport and public transport driver and operator to make use of this free service and demonstrate their commitment to safety of the passengers they transport.
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1: 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Dis mos die Highway Fisheries specialiteit, of course, die lekkerste vis en chips in George.
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1: 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Wacht, hier is sy nommer. 083-710-7983.
2: Highway Fisheries vir die lekkerste vis en chips in George.
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0: Das hier aus dem Paradise, das hier in der FM, das ist Harald Stein mit Diamante für jou. 20, bei ganz innen 20 Minuten, oder ihr von 10 hier. 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

The time is 11 o'clock. I am Bulum Kokula with the news. Good morning. The Congo Caves in Old Sorin officially reopened to visitors on Saturday, 11 July, after access to the popular tourist attraction was restored. The reopening followed the reopening of the R28 road to traffic on the previous Friday, allowing visitors to reach the site again. The restored road access enabled normal tourism activities to resume, marking the return of the Congo Caves as a destination for both local and international visitors after the temporary disruption. Police in Cape Town have confiscated drugs with an estimated street value of 120,000 rands during an operation in Goodwood. The seizure forms part of ongoing efforts to combat drug-related crime and disrupt the illegal drug trade in the area. Authorities have not yet released further details regarding the type of or quantity of drugs seized or whether any arrests were made. Investigations into the case are continuing as police work to identify those involved. The Senzo Meyiwa murder trial resumes on Monday in the High Court in Pretoria after the court recess. Proceedings are expected to focus on legal arguments relating to the testimony of witness Kaniselani Buthelezi. Buthelezi initially refused to testify but later agreed to continue giving evidence. The court will hear heads of argument concerning his testimony before deciding on the way forward in the ongoing trial, which remains one of South Africa's most closely followed criminal cases. A police sergeant died and another officer was injured on Saturday night while responding to a reported domestic violence incident in Bosco Brand, Mpumalanga. According to initial reports, the officers were allegedly attacked while investigating the complaint. The sergeant sustained fatal injuries while the second officer was injured during the incident. Authorities are expected to investigate the circumstances surrounding the attack. Further details have not yet been released as investigations continue. On to your sport now. South African sport enjoyed a successful weekend as two national teams and athletes recorded significant victories on the international stage. UFC middleweight champion Dricus du Plessis retained his title with a convincing win, while the Springboks defeated Wales in a dominant rugby performance. Both results highlighted South Africa's competitiveness in global sport and added to the country's recent international achievements. The victories were widely celebrated by supporters and reinforced the strong performances of South African athletes in major competitions. Finally, the financial indicators. A short while ago, the rand traded against the US dollar at 16 rand 48, the euro at 18 rand 85, the British pound at 22 rand 19. Gold is selling at $4,021.95 a fine ounce. Brent crude oil is $88.22 a barrel, and a Bitcoin is currently trading at $64,179.14. That is the end of the news bulletin compiled by the 8FM news team. Catching next news at 11:30 in Isikosa is the headlines, and your weather follows shortly. As we take a look at your weather report for the West, North and Southern Cape for today, Monday the 20th of July 2026, as we start at the Little Karoo, that's Old Sorin, Durrston, Dieselstorp, a minimum of 6, a maximum of 18. The coastal areas, that's George, Marshall Bay, Wilderness, Knysna, Sagefield and Patenberg Bay, minimum of 8, a maximum of 17. Hessequa, that's Albertina, Riversdale and Heidelberg, a minimum of 6, a maximum of 18. Gunnerland, that's Kallisdorp, Ladysmith and Zoa, a minimum of 5, a maximum of 18. Swellendam, a minimum of 6, a maximum of 17, and Uniondale, a minimum of 6, maximum of 16. So this weather is brought to you by the Weather Office in Cape Town. For more weather information, visit www.saweatherservice.co.za.

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1: 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The blankets can be dropped off at the Eden FM studios in George, Mossel Bay, or Riversdale, or Oudtshoorn. 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Talk to Yvette, 044-874-5085. You can also talk to Reverend Johannes Michels on the following number, 083-967-3172, 083-967-3172, or talk to Auntie Molly on 0633-152-384, 0633-152-384 or 073-618-6913. You are invited to the book launch of Apostle Francois Philander titled Behind the Second Veil. It takes place on Saturday the 25th of July 2026 at the Eagles Nest Ministries International Olympic Drive, Pakkelsdorp in George, from 5 p.m. till 7 p.m. The entry only 300 rand, which includes a meal and the book. For more information, you can make contact with Apostle Francois Philander if you want to buy a ticket or get hold of the book. You can contact Apostle Francois Philander 084-664-7661, 084-664-7661. 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
0: 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If your church, school, sport club, or community organization wants to make use of the Community Diary, call the Eden FM office between 8 and 4:30 in the afternoon on 044-874-5085. 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

0: Dat is het klanken van Jody Yankees. Met die Guma song, je hebt hier in de FM, jouw stem in die paradijs. 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
1: Thembalethu police opened an inquiry docket following the discovery of ammunition on a drain manhole on Thursday, 16 July. The discovery was made by children who were playing at Lusaka Street, Thembalethu. Police were informed and the ammunition was confiscated. It is unclear at this stage how the ammunition ended in the drain manhole. Investigation is ongoing.
0: Mapolisa aseKapa afumene izobisi ezixabisa ngapha kwi-R120,000 ngethuba lamaphulo aqhutywe eGoodwood ngempela veki. 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
2: Colonel Andre Trout, members attached to the anti-gang unit were conducting high visible patrols and disruptive operations in West Bank in Malmesbury on Sunday when their vigilance led to the discovery of drugs, a firearm, ammunition and a significant amount of cash at a residence in Freesia Street. A 65-year-old suspect was subsequently arrested on charges relating to the legal possession of a firearm and ammunition, as well as dealing in drugs. This arrest once again demonstrates our commitment to disrupting gangs and removing the tools that fuel gang violence and drug trafficking from our communities.
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4: Ai, ek weet dis die pad na jou hart, my eie skat. Dis mos die Highway Fisheries specialiteit, of course, die lekkerste vis en chips in George.
3: Highway Fisheries sê sy, waar is hulle geleen? My ouens by die week kan ook mos van die lekker vis en chips eet.
4: Highway Fisheries is geleen in Nelson Mandela Boulevard, die ou Sandkraalweg.
3: Dis nou lekker en gerieflik, kan ek bestellings plaas?
4: Ja, jy kan. Skakel jou hand. Wag, hier is sy nommer. 083-710-7983.
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6: It's 26, it's before 1 o'clock, Eden FM, your voice in paradise. Midday connection, 12 right up until 2 p.m. We're holding it down as wait for the... In fact, shout out to the Soup Drive team. Shout out to the Soup Drive team for holding it down there. I know today they're in Terrasse. Yes, they've been moving. In fact, we'll give you the towns where we'll be serving you those midday vibes. Also with the soup, also with the energy from you. It's going to be happening. It's going to be nice. Also, if we're coming to your city, if we're coming to your town, what can you tell us about it? What's nice and interesting about your town so that we visit? Let us know which town will you be at today. We're in Terrasse, so if you are in Terrasse, let us know what's happening. What are the vibes in your city? Is it going to be fun? Is it going to be amazing? Will you be there? So do come through. Do come through. Let us know. Otherwise, welcome to Midday Connection. With myself at the moment, BK Worldwide, holding it down right up until that last one. I do want to hear from you. 060-505-2693. You can come through. Say hello, BK. Tuned in. Midday. How are you doing? I'm doing good, by the way. I'm doing good. How are you doing this lovely, lovely Monday? It's a Monday. Hopefully, yours is going nice. Hopefully, it's going smoothly. If you're driving, do drive with caution. If you're on your lunch break, make sure that you take it easy. And if your manager wants you back at work, just tell them that, please, please, manager, can I just finish the last 30 minutes of the show? Can I spend my last 30 minutes listening to the best midday show in the Southern Cape? And then I'll come. Trust me, I'll come finish the work. Happy Monday to you.

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0: Right, it's 20 minutes before 1 o'clock. 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It's the Midday Connection 12 right up until 2 o'clock. Let's take who came through this side. 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
3: Shabazz, middag Fanny en Landy, so. 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
0: We did mention that the soup driver is going to your town, and it's coming to your town, by the way. So make sure that you check us out here. You check the Eden FM crew out. We are there. We are live. Do take a photo. And also, if you did take a picture or a photo with Eden FM presenter, Eden FM family, do share it and let us know how was the experience. How is the experience? By the way, to give you just a few towns that we will be at today. Is the 20th of July. It's a Monday. We're out. We've done Diesel Storp already. We're out in Derast now. That's 12 till 3. So tomorrow, 21st July 2026, we'll be out in Oudtshoorn from 6 right up until 9 at the Sonskopi Center in Wolf Road. Also, 12 till 3 will be at Volmwood. That's Oudtshoorn there. On Wednesday, 22 July, we'll be at in Ladysmith at the Masonville Community Hall, and that's from 6 to 9, from 12 till 3. You save Ladysmith. On Thursday, on the 23rd of July, we'll be at Gunnersdorp Royal Heights from 6 till 9, and from 12 till 3, we'll be at yeah, we'll check that location. We'll let you know where that location will be at on Friday. Because you don't wanna pronounce these names very badly, and then people end up getting lost. So I'll double check them. On Friday, 24th July, we'll be in George, hometown, from 6 till 9 at Highway Fisheries, Nelson Mandela Boulevard, from 6 till 9, from 12 till 3, Pick and Pay parking area in Bucklesthorpe. So do join us. Do join us as we'll be making sure that, look, your winter is warm with the Soup Drive. Massive shout out to the sponsors, We Buy Cars, Labour Gas, Kno, Sasco Jam, Megalinka, Imbo, Easy Care, Family Health Clinics, Martin's Funeral, Ready Pack, and of course, Top Save, Power Trade. Shout out to the partners who made sure that the Soup Drive is nice, the Soup Drive is happening. If anyone is a birthdaying today, it's the 12th of... is it the 12th? No, I think I'm kidding. It's the 20th. It's the 20th, BK. 20th of July 2026. So if anyone is birthdaying, do come through. Let us know who is birthdaying today. And we'll be sharing shortly who that person is sharing a birthday with. Let us know. 060-505-2693. Who are they sharing a birthday with? And yeah, wish them a happy birthday.

0: The album was Year of the Gentleman, Year of the German, released in 2008. It's Neo with Closer, 8 minutes before one. Welcome to the show. It is the Midday Connection, 12 right up until 2, with myself, BK Worldwide. A very good afternoon to you if you just opened your radio. What a very nice Monday, what a very chilled Monday. Lots of things happened during the weekend. Which moment was your favorite, by the way? We saw the Young Bucks winning. We saw the Springboks winning. Also, Spain won the World Cup. So, for sports fanatics and sports fans, lots of things did happen. What happened? What did you get up to this weekend? Do let us know.
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0: 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It's the 20th of July today. We check it out to which celebrities you're sharing the day, the birthday with. By the way, if it's yours, happy birthday. What did you get up to? What are you doing? Famous people that you're sharing your birthday with is an actress called Judy Greer, born in 1975. Also, Julianne Hough is a dance. She's a dancer and singer, born in the year 1988. Also, Simon Rex, who's an actor and musician, was born in 1974. Omar Earps, who's also an actor, also a comedian, born in 1973. And if you're a huge fan of basketball, NBA Hall of Famer Ray Allen, born in the year 1975. So if it's your birthday today, happy birthday. And those are the famous people that you are sharing it with. How was your weekend? As I said, lots of things happen. The Young Bucks, Springboks, the young ones, did win the championship again, I believe, for the third time. So we continue being the best when it comes to rugby. Football, I think we're gonna get there. Or what do you think? Because I heard people saying, you know, in the World Cup, why didn't they just send the Springboks? Because when it comes to rugby, we are excelling. We are number one. We get there. But shout out to the box, shout out to the spring box, even the old box, we're playing. So we're doing good. We're still fine. We're still good. So a massive shout out to everybody. As I mentioned, that also Spain did take home the World Cup this past weekend. Of course, the player, Yamin Yamal, became the first player under the age of 22 in both the UEFA European Championship and the FIFA World Cup. So, shout out to him. And other things happened, man. So, as I mentioned, if you have anything that happened or you were getting up to this weekend, how did you watch the rugby? Were you spending time with the family? What were you doing? Let us know. 0605052693. We'll be taking out those messages and those voice notes that you will be sharing with us on this lovely, lovely Monday.

For 1 o'clock now, we'll see you on the other side as we'll be checking out what's going to be happening there straight after. Also, we'll be checking out those messages, so do keep them coming as well. 0605452693. Across all socials, we are available at Eden FM, so do come through there as well. Let us know where you're listening from.

0: That's the legendary Nelly featuring Kelly Rowland with Dilemma. It's one of those songs, man, that just take you back. That just take you back to those days when things were nice, you know, when the bread was cheaper. When bread was just 5 rand, you know. And talking about that, I'm pretty sure there are some things that are more expensive now that you miss. That were cheaper by the day, you know. Perhaps 3 times 2 back in the day was like 11 rand. But now in 2026, there's like inflation, there's other things that got into the way. What do you miss? I'm actually curious. You know, there are some things that were cheaper back then. What is that one item that was cheaper back then that you miss? You're like, hey, PK, ah, man. Bread was 5 rand or petrol was 5 rand, my man. But now, I miss it when bread was 5 rand. What is it? 0605452693. Seriously, I mean, things were cheaper back then. Things were cheaper. You know, you could get for 50 rand. And not these 50 rand notes now that have Tata Mandela. No. Those ones. No, those ones. Those ones with the animals, with the big five, you know, those ones, those old ones. With 50 rand, you could buy the whole store, literally. When you had 100, you were rich. You were Bill Gates when you had 100 rand. So things changed. I don't know, from those things or from those days, let us know. What are some of the items or one item that you like, BK, nah, man, I missed this. When it was cheaper, nah. Now it sounds like a scam. Let us know.
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0: It's 10 minutes after 1 o'clock. Welcome to the second half of the show. This is the Midday Connection. Welcome to it. I am BK Worldwide, standing in for Sebastian Coleridge this afternoon, who's out handling business with the Soup Drive. Thank you to you for making the Soup Drive possible. You made it possible. We're on the Soup Drive because of you. For you. Thank you for being with us. Of course, we're going to remind you later the towns that will be out at this week. So make sure that you catch us on air. You will be able to hear which towns we'll be at. If you follow us across all social media platforms, you'll be able to see which towns you'll be able to catch us at this week for the Soup Drive. So do stay tuned for that one. Let's check out who came through here. 0605452693. Good afternoon, BK. Ruby and Ruby, I'm telling you, it was a white west. I'm a poker 43-0 to the Wales. And yeah, no, go Poker. Yeah, no, we did the things there. We made sure that it happens. Shout out to the Poker, shout out to you. So we're having a conversation. Do come through 060-545-2693. I'll be taking I'll take two songs after that. I'll take the first batch of your messages as they come through. Man, things are expensive now. Things are so expensive. You can't even get a loaf of bread, R5. There's probably that one thing that you miss. That is so expensive now. It used to be cheaper back then. What is it? 060-545-2693.

0: It's three songs back to back, son of musician Amifa Akwinto Ingawe. Before this, who played You Say Dilaka, one of the most controversial songs I can say myself. They were having this man for using AI, Credo V. Daniels, having him doing performances with the AI, and they were like, let's not make sure this one. Let's not make sure, Credo. My man, let's not make sure. Thank you. Before this, to kickstart your triple play, we gave you Love Now Felt So Good. It's Michael Jackson. So, we're on the conversation of everything items that are expensive, everything expenses, you know. What do you miss now buying? Because it used to be affordable, but now it's too expensive. You know, it was nice back then, yeah, nice times, 5 rand bread, weekend aways, electricity and fruit, what, taxi fare, things were nice, they were cheaper, but they're so expensive now. We're checking out your messages next.
1: Is jy bekommerd oor die kwaliteit van jou drinkwater? 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

0: 5085 of contact Auntie Molly by 073-618-6913. 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
1: We can even now, it's 27 minutes after 1 o'clock. Welcome to the Midday Connection, 12 till 2. I guess BK Worldwide, standing in for Sebastian Coldridge this lovely, lovely afternoon. Good afternoon, goeiemiddag to you, where you're listening at. We're having a conversation. We can't even now buy things without checking prices. What is this? What are we in, Bazalwane? Because, yeah, no. Inflation, taxes, and everything. Just gave us some time to think about how we spend our expenditure. Because some of the things that you used to spend on now, you can't. And perhaps, I don't know if the money is even there. We don't have the money. You know, there's no money. There's nothing. We just have to survive. Let's take out a couple of your messages. My BK, it's Marlene from George. BK, I miss the days when 1,000 rands could fill a shopping trolley. Now it barely covers the basics. You're right about that. You're right about that. This one came through. Good day, BK. I miss the times where... Okay, where was 5 rand? Okay, spoke about a specific thing here. It was 5 rand, comes from Ashley. Yeah, Ashley, I get you. Some of those nourishing drinks that you drink were 5 rand that time, but now it's not so cheap anymore. Come through with yours, 060545 radio.
2: If I would have someone to take me out, yeah, to a restaurant, just to, yes, but the prices.
1: Ooh.
2: Because then you as my partner,
1: yes,
2: okay, you also want to eat. Price is too much high. Thank you, BK.
1: Thank you Beverly. No, one thing is, you can't even go on dates now. You have to calculate everything, even the smallest things. Mensa, like the smallest things you have to like calculate now. Okay, just the chips, the mere chips. I guess no, this is, yeah, no. Let's hear what Auntie Monza has to say. Radio.
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1: Thank you, Mamzo. Let's hear what we have this side. Radio.
4: Hi, merci.
1: Hallo, Mamzo.
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1: Thank you, mama. Let's check the side. Who do we have? Yebo.
5: Good afternoon, Uncle DK.
1: Yebo.
5: I am Diane Brinkes.
1: Hello there.
5: I am sending a message to from my grandma Sarah Haynes, and she said, can you please get a message on the radio? I hope you have a really nice day, and thank you, bye.
1: Oh, have a lovely one. Thank you so much. Ah, I just, kids have some have some voices, you know. I think that is why I know why grandparents now love kids. I know why grandparents love kids, because they will make you buy stuff, make you buy sweets with those nice voices of theirs. Thank you so much, keep them coming. I was asking you, what are those items that you miss? They were so cheap. It could be anything. They were so cheap back then, but now things have just skyrocketed, prices and everything, and you're like, no, BK, no, we can't afford things, my guy. What are those things? Let us know. Here's some Timberland with Zane. It's called Too Much.

0: It's Drake Shebang, brand new album, Iceman. Eden FM, your voice in paradise. Is 23 before 2 o'clock. Before this, we gave you Zane Too Much, is the name of that song. Of course, we're still on our conversation of how money savvy are we? Or are things too expensive to actually buy right now? We used to buy things for 5 rand. I mean, toffees, just the little things, just the sweets, biscuits from there, auntie from the corner shop. We used to be 5 rand, 2 rand, but now those things are expensive. What do you miss, or what one item that you used to buy very cheap back then, but now when you look at the price, I mean, even knickknacks are 150 now. I was so surprised. When did knickknacks get to 150? No. You can see that no economy is just down ramping. It used to be 1 rand knickknacks. Now it's 150. When did that happen?
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Still tuned in to the Midday Connection 12 right up until 2 on your radio with myself, BK Worldwide, standing in for Sebastian Coleridge this afternoon. Goeiemiddag, very good afternoon to you. Hopefully you're having a nice Monday as we're about to wrap up our conversation, because when did things get so expensive? We're paying a lot. Let's take out on some of your messages before we wrap it up. Ashley Bucklestorp came through saying, electricity units don't last anymore. We used to buy once a month. Now we're topping up all the time. Hey, that's another conversation that we need to have. Why is electricity so expensive? Electricity is so expensive. Because now with you could buy... I mean, how many units do you get for like a mere, let's say you buy 50 rand electricity or 100 rand, how many units is that? And back then it used to last. You would know that if I top up with 100 bucks, at least I will get by, you know, at least by the 20th I'll be fine. But now, let's check out who came through here. 200 rand used to buy a decent amount of groceries, now gone in 2 minutes. Gone, it's true. 200 rand, I'm still saying it's that money, that old money, that one. Usually that old money, yeah, it used to do. Here's one that came through, BK, I miss Wilson's Toffees when bread was 5 rand and real press milk, bottled real press milk from Liesl. Yeah, everything was cheaper back then. Everything was cheaper. Wilson's Toffees was how much? It was 50 cents, né? If it's still 50 cents, by the way. Because I'm not so sure now. Here's the final one. Came through saying, hi BK, I'm Jerome from Diesel Storp. Taxi fares have gone up so much. Getting to work is becoming more expensive every month. And if you notice, I think we spoke about this, Jerome. Thank you for coming through. We once spoke about this, that now, even on your salary, you have to make sure that, I know, just transportation alone has its own budget. You know, whether you're driving, whether you you use taxi, it's just skyrocketing prices, because petrol and fuel is just crazy. By the way, up next I do wanna quiz the kids. There's a question that I just wanna play a song, and then I do wanna quiz the kids, especially on, we were on Mandela Day, so I wanna quiz the kids on anything that has to do with Mandela Month. So parents, let's get them ready. Tomorrow schools are opening. If you have a kid at home, let them tune in, let them listen, and perhaps they may know the answer, right? After the song.

0: It's Sally Puth. We don't talk anymore. Selena Gomez. Parents, let's get them ready for tomorrow. Tomorrow is school day, I believe. But also, are they ready? Are they ready? I want to ask the kids. So if you're listening and you're a parent, give your kid the phone. You know, give the little one the phone. Can they answer this question? How many years? Because we're from Mandela Day and we're still in Mandela Month. Let's see how well they know Nelson Mandela, Utat. So how many years did Nelson Mandela spend in prison? This one's for the kids. How many years did Nelson Mandela spend in prison? As a little one, you should know this. At school, teacher told you. You're not allowed to Google, by the way. I see you. Don't use Google. Don't use ChatGPT. 0605452693. Parents, let's leave this one for the kids. Tomorrow is the day. Let's get them ready.
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0: Parents were asking the kids, let them send the voice note. Let the little one send the voice note. How many years did Dr. Nelson Mandela spend in prison? This one is just for the kids, the little one. Give the little one the phone. Press on that voice note thing, you know. Let's hear what they have to say. It's 10 minutes before you hit a party here. Yeah?

It's Justin Bieber. Can we be friends? Before this, Work From Home, Safe Harmony alongside Ty Dollar Sign or TY Dollar Sign or T Dollar Sign. There's nobody, nobody here. We're asking the kids, of course. I don't know if they ran away, but we did receive just two messages coming through. They did not mention who they are, saying VK Nelson Mandela spent 27 years in jail. Another one, Liesl, came through saying Nelson Mandela spent 27 years in jail. Nice, okay. Would have loved to hear the kids though, but thank you. Appreciate it. Thank you so much. It was lovely being with you. Thank you for that. Remember, at 3, Dr. Ville should be coming through with the business talk between 2 and 3. Then after that, Paula Hopski Dubs with the afternoon drive between 3 and 6. From my side, adios. It was nice being with you. It's always lovely. Make sure that you check us out on the Soup Drive. As I mentioned, it's out. We're out in your town. Make sure that you do visit us. Also, Cape Nature's exhibition is live at the Garden Root Mall from the 23rd till the 25th of July 2026. Do join us there, the exhibition. Great prizes to be won. Make sure that you head up there. 23 till the 25th of July. That is where we're at. We are with Cape Nature. As I mentioned, Soup Drive is on. Old Soren, we're coming to you. That's tomorrow. Lady Smith, we're coming there over there on Wednesday. And Thursday, Galitz Dorp will be there, of course, wrapping up this week with George. So do make sure you check out our social media platforms. Do make sure that you tune into Eden FM on air to catch the Soup Drive and where we'll be at next. Otherwise, from our side, thank you and cheers.

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0: wiele en die versprei van die geloof in Christus. Hierdie dag is vir u. Toegang is gratis en daar's geen beperking op getalle nie. Registreer vandag deur die QR-kode te skandeer op die pamflet wat u op ons Facebook vind. Kom ons bevorder hierdie hoop vir Christus in Oudtshoorn.
1: Is so 23 minute oor die uur van 4. Onthou tussen 4:30 en 5:00 skakel ons oor na ons George Atelier vir die maandag 4:30 tot en met 5:00 se George Munisipale Geleef hier op Eden FM.
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1: 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Thank you.
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7: 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This is your voice in paradise. Wonderful to be in your company this afternoon on a Monday. We're talking municipal things and everything to do with municipality. And thank you to the George Municipality making this broadcast and slot possible here on Eden FM, your voice in paradise. And from the George Municipality, I have Jermaine with me. And we're going to talk about the municipal George Municipality electrical smart metering rollout. Now, Jermaine, it's great to have you in the studio. There's been a lot of talks about George going smart. Can you explain the vision behind this? And is it just about the electricity or electrical smart meter? or is it also, or is there also bigger strategies and a picture that we can look forward to, and that you, that the municipality is busy rolling out in the city of George?
8: Yeah, thanks for having us, Jason, and also greetings to the listeners. Definitely, just to answer your question, it is a much bigger picture. When a municipality looks and consider a smart city, it is where they start to use digital technology, connected infrastructure, sensors, data analytics, and communication networks to improve how the city services are planned, how they are delivered, and how they are monitored. Now, in practical terms, it helps a municipality to manage their services, such as your electricity, your water, your transport, waste, safety, and even your public facilities more efficiently, while also improving the quality of life for our residents. So smart metering, which we're talking about here today, is one of the key building blocks of a smart city, because you are now replacing traditional meters, your manual meters, with digital meters, and that can record electricity or consumption of water at regular intervals, and that communicates to a back-end system remotely that the municipality then monitors. Mm-hmm. What this then enables us to do is to have more accurate billing. We can now have better demand management. We can improve our service reliability and greater transparency for our customers. So this rollout is definitely foundational to the George Municipality's objectives to become a smarter city. This has also been captured in the IDP document. So in the end, we are not just replacing old meters. What we're doing, we are modernizing our metering infrastructure to prepare for future energy technologies as well. So we are definitely excited to roll out this technology.
7: It sounds very exciting, really.
8: No, definitely.
7: Very,
8: yes.
7: Very excited. Mm-hmm. Now, and so essentially, this technology is the engine room for a more modern George, if I can put it like that. But for the average resident sitting at home, how does this smarter city vision relate into the day-to-day benefits for our communities?
8: Yes, there are definitely many benefits to go smart as a city, and specifically installing these types of meters. But I would say it is not just for the customer, but it is for the municipality as well. So there are benefits on both sides, and I've listed it as such. So I will start off with the customer benefits first. Number one, I've listed here as we've got accurate billing now, because consumers are billed based on actual consumption instead of estimates. That will reduce disputes and unexpected adjustments, right? That's number one. Number two, we've got better control now over usage. So consumers can now monitor when and how they use electricity or water, and that can help them to identify high consumption appliances, if there's leaks, or if they have wasteful habits. Right, so the third benefit then for the customer is what we call cost savings. By seeing consumption patterns, the customer can now adjust their behavior to reduce their peak usage and their monthly expenses more effectively. I've listed number four as faster fault awareness. And what we mean by that is that smart meters can help identify outages, even abnormal consumption or leaks sooner. Right, and that then means that the problems can be reported faster and be resolved faster as well. Then number five I've listed as improved transparency and trust, because the customer now have access to usage data via an online platform, or they will have a cell phone app as well. That gives consumer a clear insight into their municipal account, and that reduces uncertainty around their meter readings. And then lastly, I've listed here the convenience, because we have remote readings, that reduces the need for municipal staff to access private property for manual readings. So no more need for people to come to your household to read meters. And then I've also listed a couple of benefits for the municipality, right? Yes. So from a municipality's perspective, I've also listed six. You've got to improve revenue collection because now you have more accurate and timely consumption data that helps the municipalities bill correctly. And it also will reduce revenue losses so we can operate and service the community more effectively. And then we've got number two, there's reduced operational costs. Like I mentioned earlier, with remote readings, that reduces the cost and the time that is associated with meter readings, right? And then number three, we've got faster outages and fault response. Now the electrical and water department can detect outages as well, or supply interruptions very quickly, and they can confirm also when the electricity or the water services has been restored. Number four, I've listed improved infrastructure planning, and I actually really like this one because with the granular consumption data, it will help our department plan better because we now understand the demand trends better. We understand how the network behaves because of the smart meter information that we've gathered, and in that way we plan for upgrade to networks, for substations, water systems, distribution infrastructure more effectively. And then I've listed the last two, demand side management. Now what we mean by demand side management is that we can now encourage people to look at their off-peak usages instead of high peak usages, right? We can reduce strain on the networks, and we can improve on our service stability. Maybe just to clarify what this means is the people are used to the idea of ripple control, mm-hmm. where we switch off geysers during peak times. Yeah. This is what we mean by demand side management, okay. Just to reduce the peaks during peak times. And then number six, we've got the quality of supply monitoring. This is a very crucial one for the electrical department because we have to ensure quality of supply. But the smart meters will allow the electrical department to now monitor quality of supply in real time at the meter level, which is normally a challenge for a lot of municipalities because they don't measure at that level.
9: Yeah.
8: But we can now then provide a more quality of supply, and that's more reliable for the customer.
7: You tune to Eden FM. This is your voice in paradise. In the studio with me, I have Jermaine. And we're talking about taking George the smarter way, if I may put it like that. And wonderful to have you also with us as our listeners here on Eden FM, your voice in paradise. Now, Jermaine, what should people expect when the technicians arrive? Is it going to be a major disruption to their day, or how will things work?
8: Okay, so we've designed the process to be as quick and as seamless as possible. What we've tasked the team to do is to first establish contact with the owner of the meter and arrange for a suitable time prior to installation because we want to limit the disruptions as much as possible. But once that is done, upon arrival, they will see a qualified technician that will come on site with a team who will then remove the old meter and then replace it with the smart metering unit. That takes roughly about an hour or so. There will be a very brief interruption of power during that changeover. Right. So once the new meter is installed, the technician will then just test to ensure that everything works properly again. But the technician is also required to take photos prior to the installation and then after the installation as well, right? Because that helps us as management to track the progress of what they are doing and to ensure that they're doing it correctly. And then very importantly, we requested that the service provider assist the customers during that time there with registering themselves on the George Home app. Okay. So all this will take place when they arrive there. One other thing that we also got a question last time was that what happens to the old meter? No, we've tasked the technicians to take the old meter, bring it back to the municipal office so that we can take it through the write-off process, right? Another important point maybe to note, there's a process in the past that the municipality has done that was implemented that was called ripple control, right? That's a system that controls the geysers. Yep. During peak time, so they switch off geysers. Now, with this new smart meter, it has that functionality built in already.
9: Okay.
8: So in the past, you would have your meter, old meter technology, and you have your ripple control device.
9: Yes.
8: But with this meter, we won't need that anymore. We will install the meter, so wherever there are cases where customers don't have ripple control installed, which they still are, and they come and replace the meter, we've asked the technicians to also look into that and then connect the geyser to the meter themselves, because
9: okay.
8: the meter has got that secondary capabilities to do ripple control as an inbuilt function as well.
9: That's wonderful.
8: Yeah, yeah.
9: That's wonderful.
8: It's a very, very smart meter.
9: That's
8: why it's smart.
9: It's smart. It's so smart.
8: Yes.
9: Now, Jermaine, with the rollout underway, will customers need to pay for these meters, and who will receive them?
8: Well, so this is always a sticky point.
9: Yeah.
8: When it comes to funding and money. But what I wanted to say here is that given the fact that the aim is for the George municipality to go smart and to prioritize us replacing older technology and redundant technology.
9: Mm-hmm.
8: I mean, a lot of the meters are extremely old.
9: Yeah.
8: A lot of the meters will reach the end of life soon. The municipality will have to absorb that cost. But that is only for the meters that we want to replace.
9: Yeah.
8: Right. New meters, we will deal in a different space. But this is just a rollout to replace those redundant meters. And then pertaining to the second question as to who gets these meters, we've identified a mixture of customers. So you have postpaid customers, which we call credit meters,
9: yeah.
8: right? They will be targeted. And then you also have old prepayment meters that's still in the system. They will also be targeted. So we definitely have a mixture of these customers that we are going to approach to replace all of these meters. And by doing so, we're definitely moving closer then to becoming that smarter city that we hoped for.
9: Now, I think listeners that are listening now and say, wow, it sounds good, it sounds great.
8: Mm.
9: But then they will also wonder, but what will happen to the prepaid units that I might have on my old meter before they will come and install the new one?
8: That's a very important question. So the customers don't have to worry about that. They don't have to worry about losing their units, because all valid remaining users, especially on the prepaid customers, will be transferred to the new smart meter during that changeover process.
9: Okay.
8: Now the technicians on site, they will take photos of your reading.
9: Mm-hmm.
8: And then that will then be transferred back to the customer. It is also extremely important, I think this is a very crucial point to note, is that if customers have existing tokens that they've purchased for prepaid, and they have not punched those tokens into the existing meter,
9: mm-hmm.
8: we want to encourage them to do so prior to the meter replacement, because that tokens is linked to that meter.
9: Yeah.
8: If we remove that meter, you will lose that tokens.
9: Mm-hmm.
8: So we will ask the customer on site, have you punched in all your tokens?
9: Mm-hmm.
8: Because the moment we remove this meter, those tokens will not be valid anymore.
9: Because you will actually have a new
8: meter number. You will have a new smart meter, yes. But then we also need to address, that's for the prepayment customers.
9: Yes.
8: I also think we need to address the post-payment customers. What they need to note is that because this is a brand new meter, their old meter will have had a reading, right? But now with the new meter, it will start at zero because it's a brand new certified meter.
9: Yeah.
8: And now their energy consumption will start to accumulate from zero onwards. We had a case where a customer was saying, hey, I see zero here on my meter. No, it's because it's a new meter. It will start from scratch. But what is important for those customers is that, the technician will take a picture of your existing reading prior to removing it, so that the billing department will grab hold of that info.
9: Yeah.
8: And so on your bill at the end of that month, they will have to reconcile what date they installed the meter, they replaced it, and they will then reconcile, okay, there's the old reading, we will stop there,
9: yeah,
8: and here's the new zero reading starting from that date onwards. Yeah, so that's very crucial for the postpaid or credit customers to also be aware of.
9: Understand. Mm. You're tuned to Eden FM, this is your voice in paradise, and in studio with me from the George municipality, I have Jermaine, and we're talking about going smart in George, and how will it benefit not just the municipality, but specifically also the communities and the residents in the broader George area.
8: Yeah.
9: Now, Jermaine, let's talk about security. I think it's always a question or something that will be in the back, in the minds of people if it comes to security and on their premises or property, yes, yeah, for yeah, that matter. I know you talked about it earlier, but maybe let's just emphasize and just make sure that listeners understand when people come and knock on the door, how can residents verify that an installer is legit?
8: Yes, yes, very, very crucial point. Definitely a top priority for us as well, as we have identified this project and in anticipation of some of the risks. We have armed every installer with what we call an official identification that will be clearly marked that they are working on behalf of the municipality or as a contractor, appointed contractor. We've drafted letters for all of them, signed by the director, authorizing this installation team. But we also want to encourage residents to always ask to see the ID badges of these technicians as they knock on your door, right? If the customer has got any doubts of any kind, don't let them in. You are allowed to tell them to stop there and then contact the municipality. The number you can dial is 044-801-9222, and you can verify their identification first, and then you can allow them to enter your premises. So we have made provision for the safety of the customers to ensure that not every other person just decides, hey, I see there's a project running, let me jump on that bandwagon and go tell people that we're also part of this. No, we will make sure that all the contractors or technicians that come to site, they will have identification and they will have uniform as well, that will help the put the minds of the customers at ease. Yeah.
9: That's wonderful to know, and also I think, as you say, put ease on people's mind, making sure that the right people will come and do installation on their premises. I know earlier you also were talking about that, and you also mentioned that as well, but maybe let's just talk more about it. Is the whole tracking and the smart app that you will have on your yeah, phone, and how will that work? I know you mentioned earlier that when technicians are there, they do the installation, they will also the app will also be downloaded, and they will assist as well, to make sure that the app is working, so when they leave, you will have all the information on that smart app that you have on your phone. How will that work?
8: Yeah, it's actually a very simple process. You can download the app from your Play Store. It's called the George Home app. You can download it from the Play Store. I have to actually confirm. I think it's also on the App Store as well. Google Play Store is definitely there. But you register that. If you don't have a phone, you can also even register on the municipal website. So if you go to George Municipal website, there is a portal that we've created. There's one for smart water that you can register, and there will also be one for smart electrical that you can register your meter. But the meter will still work for billing purposes even if you don't register. But we highly recommend the customers to register so that they can access the value-added services like your usage history and the monitoring of your own consumption. Something that I also want to maybe list is that For prepaid customers, on the app, you can actually see your historical purchases. So all your tokens will be listed on there. So that's definitely a value add. And I also want to encourage people to download the app and install the app because I often compare the consumption of energy to the fuel gauge in a car. Remember that where we now see the consumption on the dashboard, yes, right? Yes. You see you driving. If you drive fast, you consume more fuel. And if you drive slower, you drive more efficient, right? Yes. And in that way, what it does, it naturally influences the way we drive because we see the consumption of our fuel on the dashboard the entire time. That is true for energy consumption and water consumption as well. We believe that, and we encourage this, that with the app, once you start seeing your consumption of your energy, it can definitely change behavior. It can influence you because if you start seeing that, oh, we use this appliance actually quite a lot, mm-hmm. Maybe we need to change our behavior. Because what the app does, it gives you half-hourly data. So every half an hour, it records information, the consumption, every half an hour. And so on the app, you will see hourly data as well. And so during the day, you will see your patterns happening, and that can maybe potentially change the way you engage with energy and therefore save on your electricity bill at the end of the month.
9: That's wonderful. Mm. So you hands-on, you will see what's going on in your house.
8: No, absolutely. Like you can see it. If you sit in your office, you can see what is happening with your consumption at the moment. You can see your pool pump comes on. You can see your geyser switches on immediately because you see a change in the behavior of the meter consumption.
9: That's wonderful. Mm. Yeah. Now, Jermaine, for anyone who wants to dive deeper into the technical details or the installation schedule, where should they look and get more information?
8: Yes, so we are currently working on some more detailed FAQs, but we've already started putting some information out there. We're working on flyers, installation schedules, and technical guides that will be available on the municipal website, right? So we will make that available. But I will also add that for any technical queries, the customers are welcome to contact the electrical department and they can ask for me. They can ask for Jermaine Kipido, and I'll see to the best of my ability how I can explain a little bit more of this this technology that we're planning to roll out this current financial year. Yeah. We are definitely here to ensure that this transition to a smarter city is a success for everyone, not just for the municipality. We definitely want the customers to benefit from this as well.
9: Any last words from your side?
8: Listen, from our side, we are just excited to have this vision and strategy that we're trying to implement because we definitely think that for us rolling this out, it will, like I said, it will definitely be beneficial to all that is involved. But we also ask the community to come alongside of us as we roll out this project. Projects comes with very with a lot of complexity sometimes, mm-hmm. But we ask the residents for patience as we go through this project. But we definitely know that we've done a pilot project, we've seen the benefits, and we are confident that as we roll this out, it will take us to a better future as George Municipality, definitely.
9: And also, do remember to call the Electrical Service Department, 044-801-9222, 044-801-9222. There you have it. That was Jermaine. He's from the Electrical Department at the George Municipality. We're talking about George Municipality Electrical Smart Metering Rollout. Stay tuned to Eden FM, your voice in paradise.
1: Yes, indeed. Thank you very much, my colleague Jason Stanley, handling the business of the day, the George Municipality slot. He was in conversation with Mr. Jermaine Smart from the Electrical Department of the George Municipality about the Smart Meter Rollout 2026 program. Thank you, Jason Stanley.
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1: 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Thank you, Ms. G.

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1: Thembalethu Police opened an inquiry docket following the discovery of ammunition on a drain manhole on Thursday, 16 July. The discovery was made by children who were playing at Lusaka Street, Thembalethu. Police were informed when the ammunition was confiscated. It is unclear at this stage how the ammunition ended in the drain manhole. Investigation is ongoing.
0: Kubhobhe inkwenkwana eneminyaka emithathu budala emva kokuwela kwichibi lamanzi New Horizons ePlettenburg Bay ngolwesihlanu kwiveke pheleyo. 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
2: At 1700 hours 16 on Friday the 17th of July, NSRI Plettenburg Bay duty crew and emergency services were activated following an urgent request for assistance from Plettenburg Bay's first responders who were on the scene with police at New Horizons, where a three-year-old local male toddler was missing in the vicinity of a stormwater reservoir. The body of the child was recovered in cooperation with police and government health forensic services. The body of the child has been taken into the care of police and government health forensic pathology services. Police have opened an inquest docket. Condolences are conveyed to the family of the deceased child.
0: Urhulumente waseNtshona Koloni uza kubonelela izithuthi ezithutha abafundi nezithuthi zikawonke-wonke ngethuba lokuhlola izithuthi zabo mahala kusukela ngomhla wama-21 namashumi amabini anesithathu kule nyanga. 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
1: Hou op om geld te mors op advertenties wat mense vergeet. 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Live op die lig en live ter plaatse. 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Eden FM, wat luisteraars reg oor die tuinroete in kopers omskep. 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Live op die lig en live ter plaatse. 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
4: Thank you, Sanaza Gobo, for the 5 o'clock news, weather and financial indicators. Thank you, Ms. G. Ms. Have a lekker evening, Ms. G. A lekker evening, Ms. G. I do believe that the blue is out of your Monday. Welkom by die laaste uur van die afternoon drive. Ons klim nou in hierdie laatmiddag in. I do believe that you are also good and ready. Hier gaat ons hier in FM, hier gaat ons welkom.

0: Goeiedag Paul, goeiemiddag. 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
0: Hallo, goeiemiddag. Dit is nou precies 16 minute oor die uur van 5. 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Is julle gereed vir 'n lekker singalong hier op jou afternoon drive? It's Ebony and Ivory.

Baie dankie Sales Babani. Ons wacht vir jou sessie, nee. Ons gaan nederts. In the meantime, Lodi Beats, that's me softly. Come on, Eden FM.

0: Were you involved in a motor vehicle accident? Were you electrocuted by Eskom infrastructure? Were you wrongfully arrested and detained, assaulted by police?
1: Police search warrant, open the door now!
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0: Injured because of medical negligence, your child injured during labor, don't wait. Claim what is rightfully yours now. MG Marley Attorneys Inc. fights for victims of injustice. One call could change everything. Call
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0: Today or email us on info@mgmarleyattorneys.com. 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We fight, you recover.

0: gaan ons doen, die keuses is in. 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
1: Nou ja, so praat Bujali Pedro. 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
5: 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Dis mos die Highway Fisheries specialiteit, of course, die lekkerste vis en chips in George.
4: Highway Fisheries sê sy, waar is hulle geleen? My ouwens by die week kan ook mos van die lekker vis en chips eet.
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Good evening and welcome to Legally You here on Eden FM. I'm your host, Advocate Madeline Skippers-Olifant, founder of Legally You, where we are committed to empowering communities through legal education, victim support, and the promotion of justice for all. As our slogan says, your right, your voice against gender-based violence and femicide and domestic violence. Tonight's program celebrates the success of our fourth annual Elderly Awareness event, held on 18 July 2026 in partnership with Pakkelsdorp SAPS. Together, we honored our senior citizens while raising awareness about their legal rights, personal safety, dignity, and the protection against abuse. The event brought together government departments, community stakeholders, health professionals, volunteers, and members of the public to remind every older person that they are valued, respected, and protected by the law. The program focused on preventing elder abuse, promoting healthy aging, and strengthening family support, and ensuring that our elderly know where to find help when they need it. An important message was shared throughout the day, and it was simple and powerful. Every older person deserves to live with dignity, respect, and without fear. We want to thank Pakkelsdorp SAPS and all our partners, volunteers, sponsors, and every person who contributed to making this event a meaningful success. Community partnerships remain one of our strongest tools in preventing crime, protecting vulnerable people, and building safer communities. Stay with us as we reflect on the highlights of the memorable day, hear inspiring messages from our speakers, and continuing empowering our community through knowledge, hope, and justice. This is Legally You on Eden FM. Let's begin.

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There's a train that comes from Zambia and Zimbabwe. There's a train that comes from Angola and Mozambique. From Lesotho, from Botswana, from Swaziland, from all the hinterlands of southern and central Africa. This train carries young and old African men who are conscripted to come and work on contract in the gold and mineral mines of Johannesburg and its surrounding metropolis.

0: the earth when they are digging and drilling for that shiny, mighty, evasive stone, or when they dish that mishmash mush food into their iron plates with the iron shovel, or when they sit in their stinky, funky, filthy, flea-ridden barracks and hostels, and they think about the loved ones they may never see again, because they might already have been forcibly removed from where they last left them, or wantonly murdered in the dead of night by roving and marauding gangs of no particular origin. We are told. They think about their lands and their herds that were taken away from them with the gun and the bomb and the tear gas and the Gatling and the cannon. And when they hear that choo-choo train, a chucking and a pumping and a smoking and a pushing and a pumping, crying and a steaming and a chicken and a
1: wah-wah,
0: they always curse and they curse the coal train that brought them to Johannesburg.